And she said, "Daddy, what's wrong?" 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

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Hope I don't repeat my past.

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Sylvia's mother says Sylvia's happy, so